Men of Asadi Mahome, but you may ask him of Palma Sanabia, and there's just a mayor this year. Or this is a popular media, and you are young and Kayan Yanko Pong. You are Wayan, and you are fed. Hey, I'm from.

问他们也挖也也开也挖也也挖挖也挖也也扶也能开也点多娘我陪家也设点多娘也问

And yet, yes, and you better tell me, my good boy. Now, what's the one I want to tell you? I don't know. Many are. Send me up, I'm not going to be here. Now, what's the one? We're doing young couple, why are you? No, we're saying young couple, what's the one?

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Why not be too fine? Why not be too fine? Yeah, yeah. You deny what it? You wonder why you say it? Said when you're pure, you won't let the young couple. You do what's that? You do what you want.

Babra Saturn of Paul, a warrior anymore. The desire to a new castle, a warrior, a castle. I mean, you know that. Trust it. Panchano, a human I have a saddle. Be touching. Then he said, dear Jesus, your pa is so many of them, a daddy, your free. Then you may want to ask what every power of Babu. You are some Kakarabi mountain. Nia, what's that your free mobile? You did Jesus. Nia, or tell your free mobile so I hear yes to Christ. You did any Jesus. So I'll blast what every partner who may be far. You may come for the same, may come for yes to Christ. I'm out there. Yes, my name is a woman. That's how many power of Babu. So many of them are a big channel. Nani asenina ebe yeye pawo to yawo nyankopaso ni otiasia wa satra na ohunye

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Ayine Yehova, Yabala, Wase. Ayine Yehova, Yabala. Listen, Wase. Hosanna, I say, across the name. Hey, come on. Uso, uso, uso, uso, Hosanna. 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

Oma yin ayan tuni yan kase ebra Mechi asi Ebenezre me Come on everywhere. 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

Satakaba. 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He deserves to be praised and deserves to be adored. The incomparable, indescribable God. The I am that I am. The ancient of days. Kabaraba Santa Kabaraba Santa Kabaraba. Shira Nede Ote Sada Oh Adwala Hey. Now listen.

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0: Now listen again. 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

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And so whether you've eaten or not, he is still God, and he demands our worship. 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

I've been here with Chef Fan. 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

I'm a radiol. 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And that's the can't take what a mompire. Who'd have few? Ah, hey. Hey, you know, I'm a referee. She can't just want to the free. We are sent free. We are home. She can't just want to the come. We are sent. Media. Can't free baby. We are free. We are sent. That's funny. We can't just can't yet. Then mom, we are here. So then that's so many are come home. We must have sent you for the other hand of far. But then when you are not to be a hand of come. But when you are not going to be a hand you will have a couple years to Mosa. My menu, me and the fuck, come on, you don't come home. You're

did it all. Me did it, Jesus. Me did it, Jesus. Me such a time. Tell me, I'm a son of a son of a son of a son of a son of a son of a son of a son of a son of a son of a son of a son of a son of a son of a son of a son of a son of a son of a son of a son of a son of a son of a son of a son of a son of a son of a son of a son of a son of a son of a son of a son of a son of a son of a son of a son of a son of a son of a son of a son of a son of a son of a son of a son of a son of a son of a son of a son of a son of a son of a son of a son of a son of a son of a son of a son of a son of a son of a son of a son of a son of a son of a son of a son of a son of a son of a son of a son of a son of a son of a son of a son of a son of a son of a son of a son of a son of a son of a son of a son of a son of a son of a son of a son of a son of a son of a son of a son of a son of a son of a son of a son of a son of a son of a son of a son of a son of a son of a son of a son of a son of a son of a son of a son of a son of a son of a son of a son of a son of a son of a son of a son of a son of a son of a son of a son of a son of a son of a son of a son of a son of a son of a son of a son of a son of a son of a son of a son of a son of a son

Jesus, na Jesus, woman, dear, put to me. 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

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And everyone, Sunday, you are running. 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

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Yeah, I can say, I said that and come to you. Oh, Jesus, what are you? And if you're faking, I'm free when you found what you know, I'm free when you oh, Jesus Christ, what do you? It's a man, and you're a man, you can be a man, you can be a man, you can be a man, you can be a man, you can be a man, you can be a man, you can be a man, you can be a man, you can be a man, you can be a man, you can be a man, you can be a man, you can be a man, you can be a man, you can be a man, you can be a man, you can be a man, you can be a man, you can be a man, you can be a man, you can be a man, you can be a man, you can be a man, you can be a man, you can be a man, you can be a man, you can be a man, you can be a man, you can be a man, you can be a man, you can be a man, you can be a man, you can be a man, you can be a man, you can be a man, you can be a man, you can be a man, you can be a man, you can be a man, you can be a man, you can be a man, you can be a man, you can be a man, you can be a man, you can be a man, you can be a man, you can be a man, you can be a man, you can be a man, you can be a man, you can be a man, you can be a man, you can be a man, you can be a man, you can be a man, you can be a man, you can be a man, you can be a man, you can be a man, you can be a man, you can be a man, you can be a man, you can be a

Behold, I saw in a vision a man dividing land. He gave somebody a vast land, and he gave another a large land, and so many people received from him. But when it got to my turn, the land got finished. Then I became sad, and I was wondering why me. Then while I was wondering, somebody tapped my shoulder. When I watched, behold, it was Jesus. He said, I am your portion. And I said, you? Then I said, oh,

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1: 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What's it? What's it? What's it? What's it? What's it? What's it? What's it? What's it? What's it? What's it? What's it? What's it? What's it? What's it? What's it? What's it? What's it? What's it? What's it? What's it? What's it? What's it? What's it? What's it? What's it? What's it? What's it? What's it? What's it? What's it? What's it? What's it? What's it? What's it? What's it? What's it? What's it? What's it? What's it? What's it? What's it? What's it? What's it? What's it? What's it? What's it? What's it? What's it? What's it? What's it? What's it? What's it? What's it? What's it? What's it? What's it? What's it? What's it? What's it? What's it? What's it? What's it? What's it? What's it? What's it? What's it? What's it? What's it? What's it? What's it? What's it? What's it? What's it? What's it? What's it? What's it? What's it? What's it? What's it? What's it? What's it? What's it? What's it? What's it? What's it? What's it? What's it? What's it? What's it? What's it? What's it? What's it? What's it? What's it? What's it?

Jesus, Messiah, Messiah, Messiah, Messiah, Messiah, Messiah, Messiah, Messiah, Messiah, Messiah, Messiah, Messiah, Messiah, Messiah, Messiah, Messiah, Messiah, Messiah, Messiah, Messiah, Messiah, 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

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I'm going to be trying to be as a brandy and a cooling. 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

0: Nana Yakuma Tua, and Bibi Sati Yansu, Sawapa, your Pekuma, your Pekuru, your Payari, and Yippi, Onya, Edeno, and only Jesus, Edeno, and only Jesus, you know. 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

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I'm not sure what I'm saying. I'm not sure what I'm saying. I'm not sure what I'm saying. I'm not sure what I'm saying. I'm not sure what I'm saying. I'm not sure what I'm saying. I'm not sure what I'm saying. I'm not sure what I'm saying. I'm not sure what I'm saying. I'm not sure what I'm saying. I'm not sure what I'm saying. I'm not sure what I'm saying. I'm not sure what I'm saying. I'm not sure what I'm saying. I'm not sure what I'm saying. I'm not sure what I'm saying. I'm not sure what I'm saying. I'm not sure what I'm saying. I'm not sure what I'm saying. I'm not sure what I'm saying. I'm not sure what I'm saying. I'm not sure what I'm saying. I'm not sure what I'm saying. I'm not sure what I'm saying. I'm not sure what I'm saying. I'm not sure what I'm saying. I'm not sure what I'm saying. I'm not sure what I'm saying. I'm not sure what I'm saying. I'm not sure what

Only a better one to see what animal be. Now, what if the feeling don't go the Aimoa? It's with the Abraham boy. Amen.

Cambria, Cecilia, the Kayaho, Mayor of Soviet, and more Ram, Superhuman.

I'm a man, I'm a man, I'm a man, I'm a man, I'm a man, I'm a man, I'm a man, I'm a man, I'm a man, I'm a man, I'm a man, I'm a man, I'm a man, I'm a man, I'm a man, I'm a man, I'm a man, I'm a man, I'm a man, I'm a man, I'm a man, I'm a man, I'm a man, I'm a man, I'm a man, I'm a man, I'm a man, I'm a man, I'm a man, I'm a man, I'm a man, I'm a man, I'm a man, I'm a man, I'm a man, I'm a man, I'm a man, I'm a man, I'm a man, I'm a man, I'm a man, I'm a man, I'm a man, I'm a man, I'm a man, I'm a man, I'm a man, I'm a man, I'm a man, I'm a man, I'm a man, I'm a man, I'm a man, I'm a man, 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

Babra such a form of worry anymore. Do that to a new house to watch it. A worry on a cassava. I mean, you know that. Trust it. Panchano, Juman, I have a saddle. Be touching. Let him say, dear Jesus, your pa is soon near me, a daddy, your free home. Then you may want brass watch every report of Rabba. You are some cacrabby mouth. Nia, what's any of Flimuban, Nidir Jesus? Nia, or ten of Flimuban, so I hear yes to Christo, Nidir and Jesus. So brass watch every part of who have been far. You may come from the same, may come from yes to Christo, and mouth. Yes, my name is a woman. That's how many power of Rabba. So many of them are a big channel. Nani are saying a big day. Power to Yawa Yakopato, Niotia, Wat Satra, the Omunia only be a

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0: And then a day you will maya see a pupu ya come in the abayamima. 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
0: Now you need a visit. 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
1: Hey! 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

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E sign your one, the side team that we don't mean, and that's what the good to every. Yes, Teno, Jesus Teno, Messiah Teno, Ocha, and Pa, I am a son, and I will son, and what? Just adding indeed.

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1: hey, everybody by your wooster, and what? 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
2: What?
1: Show me what? What? What?

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Nama Fama was so Pentecost to Jan Adder Womua. 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

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come, come, come, come, come, come, come, come, come, come, come, come, come, come, come, come, come, come, come, come, come, come, come, come, come, come, come, come, come, come, come, come, come, come, come, come, come, come, come, come, come, come, come, come, come, come, come, come, come, come, come, come, come, come, come, come, come, come, come, come, come, come, come, come, come, come, 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
1: 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on, come on, come on, come on, come on, come on, come on, come on, come on, come on, come on, come on, come on, come on, come on, come on, come on, come on, come on, come on, come on, come on, come 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

Ajo of his own door. But this is Master Biama. This is Master Biama. I don't know what you're doing. I am a father.

I'm not here to me.

Hands of my back.

Yes, yes, yes, yes, yes, yes, yes, yes, yes, yes, yes, yes, yes, yes, yes, yes, yes, yes, yes, yes, yes, yes, yes, yes, yes, yes, yes, yes, yes, yes, yes, yes, yes, yes, yes, yes, yes, yes, yes, yes, yes, yes, yes, yes, yes, yes, yes, yes, yes, yes, yes, yes, yes, yes, yes, yes, yes, yes, yes, yes, yes, yes, yes, yes, yes, yes, yes, yes, yes, yes, yes, yes, yes, yes, yes, yes, yes, yes, yes, yes, yes, yes, yes, yes, yes, yes, yes, yes, yes, yes, yes, yes, yes, yes, yes, yes, yes, yes, yes, yes, yes, yes, yes, yes, yes, yes, yes, yes, yes, yes, yes, yes, yes, yes, yes, yes, yes, yes, yes, yes, yes, yes, yes, yes, yes, yes

Yes, I'm going to hold you.

Men of Sadi Mahome, but you be asking my Pama Sanami, and there's just some of your this year. On this, you come to me, dear, and you're young and Kayan Yanko Pong. You're Wayan, and you're fair. Hey, I'm from.

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And yes, and the father can win your football. But what's the one of the 10 world that Media, Sam, Sandy, and the mother of Rodrovia. Now, that was the one. We better win your football. Why are you young? No, we better say your young football. What's the way? Faster than you know, my young football.

Bayemina, Benida Osu, Shudi Enimonyam, Gani Enyame, Joshua Enyankopo, Israel Enyame, Shudi Enimonyam.

say. 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What did I in what come to this one? I want for Pim or Pim or Pim at 20 was here. Tell me, I am not. What is the facade of Benny? My one can't sin anywhere. My one can't say, sir. Cecilia, tell me now, come on, I want some on a minute. Of what? Oh, this is what is high, you want to say. Leave my heart to the one, come in, you have time, in the one. Send me to Havasa. Of what? Of what? Of what? Of what? Of what? Of what? Of what? Of what? Of what? Of what? Of what? Of what? Of what? Of what? Of what? Of what? Of what? Of what? Of what? Of what? Of what? Of what? Of what? Of what? Of what? Of what? Of what? Of what? Of what? Of what? Of what? Of what? Of what? Of what? Of what? Of what? Of what? Of what? Of what? Of what? Of what? Of what? Of what? Of what? Of what? Of what? Of what? Of what? Of what? Of what? Of what? Of what? Of what? Of what? Of what? Of what? Of what? Of what? Of what? Of what? Of what? Of what? Of what? Of what? Of what? Of what? Of what? Of what? Of what? Of what? Of what? Of what? Of what? Of what? Of what? Of what? Of what? Of what? Of what? Of what? Of what? Of what? Of what? Of what? Of what? Of what? Of what? Of what? Of what? Of what? Of what? Of what? Of what? Of what? Of

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Sunday, Sunday, Sunday, Sunday, when Yamina Mosway and what will mess the city of Mafu. 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

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Many are Satu Minota Huya Tuma. 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

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I was saying, Yasa, the Castle, Radish. 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

Mikramant, Babia will be a young Sabre. 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